0: Crunching out the killer cuts with no limits.
1: I'm done following the rules.
0: No limits.
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1: What the
0: 2ME. 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

0: Australia.
1: There's been intense speculation surrounding the shock death of US actor Hayden Panettiere on Sunday. Police have now released more details. Her on-off boyfriend Brian Hickerson and his brother Zach were at the South Carolina apartment where she died suddenly, aged 36, according to a police report. No cause of death has been determined. An autopsy has found no signs of trauma, and police say officers saw no signs of foul play, but her death remains under investigation. So, who was Hayden Panettiere? She was a child actor who booked her first commercial aged just 8 months. Managed by her former soap opera actress mother, Leslie Vogel, Miss Panettiere starred in her first big movie role aged 9 as the voice of Princess Dot on animated film A Bug's Life.
2: Hey, Flip! Flip, wait up!
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2: You can call me Dot. Here, you forgot this.
1: From then, her books were busy. She starred in Remember the Titans as a preteen, and later her rise continued in the TV series Heroes and Nashville.
4: You're burning it up out there, girl.
5: Oh, thank you. My mama was one of your biggest fans. She said she'd listen to you while I was still in her belly.
1: She also became known as Kirby Reed in the slasher franchise Scream. But all that fame and fortune came at a cost. In her recently released memoir, Ms. Panettiere described lifelong scars from growing up in the spotlight. She described a turbulent relationship with her mother, who she called a perfectionist, and alleged that she had superglued a fallen tooth back into her mouth so she would not lose a job. Later, Ms. Panettiere wrote of her alcohol addiction and enduring postpartum depression after the birth of her daughter Kaya with Ukrainian boxer Vladimir Klitschko in 2014. Ms. Panettiere's daughter, now 11, began living with Mr. Klitschko full-time in Ukraine when she was 2. At the time, the actor was struggling with her mental health and addiction. She entered rehab in 2015 while filming Nashville. Ms. Panettiere then met Brian Hickerson in 2018 through mutual friends, shortly after she ended her long-term relationship with Mr. Klitschko. Mr. Hickerson had moved to LA a year before to pursue a career in real estate and acting, but it was a fraught relationship. Mr. Hickerson was charged in 2020 with multiple counts of felony abuse and pleaded no contest to 2 counts of injuring a spouse or partner. He served a short time in jail due to the case. Her only brother, Jansen Panettiere, who was also an actor, died of a heart condition in 2023 at age 28. Ms. Panettiere said at the time that she'd never get over his loss. Hayden Panettiere's mother, Leslie Vogel, has spoken publicly about the death of her daughter, saying she found herself on, quote, the wrong path. She told NBC, "I think Hayden sadly lost her way and I wish it were different. I wish she had stayed true to herself because she had many incredible attributes." Ms. Panettiere's former partner has also broken his silence. Mr. Klitschko wrote on Instagram saying, "Nothing will erase the times we shared. To our daughter Kaya, I will always speak of her mother with respect and make sure she remembers the person she was." Hayden Panettiere would have turned 37 this week.

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0: منتوجه مباشرة إلى غرفة الأخبار تنتعرف على آخر وأهم المستجدات عبر أثير راديو 2ME.
5: There's been intense speculation surrounding the shock death of US actor Hayden Panettiere on Sunday. Police have now released more details. Her on-off boyfriend Brian Hickerson and his brother Zach were at the South Carolina apartment where she died suddenly aged 36, according to a police report. No cause of death has been determined. An autopsy has found no signs of trauma, and police say officers saw no signs of foul play, but her death remains under investigation. So, who was Hayden Panettiere? She was a child actor who booked her first commercial aged just 8 months. Managed by her former soap opera actress mother, Leslie Vogel, Miss Panettiere starred in her first big movie role aged 9 as the voice of Princess Dot on animated film A Bug's Life.
6: Hey, Flip! Flip, wait up!
7: Oh, hello, Princess.
6: You can call me Dot. Here, you forgot this.
5: From then, her books were busy. She starred in Remember the Titans as a preteen, and later her rise continued in the TV series Heroes and Nashville.
8: You're burning it up out there, girl.
9: Oh, thank you. My mama was one of your biggest fans. She said she'd listen to you while I was still in her belly.
5: She also became known as Kirby Reed in the slasher franchise Scream. But all that fame and fortune came at a cost. In her recently released memoir, Ms. Panettiere described lifelong scars from growing up in the spotlight. She described a turbulent relationship with her mother, who she called a perfectionist, and alleged that she had superglued a fallen tooth back into her mouth so she would not lose a job. Later, Ms. Panettiere wrote of her alcohol addiction and enduring postpartum depression after the birth of her daughter Kaya with Ukrainian boxer Vladimir Klitschko in 2014. Ms. Panettiere's daughter, now 11, began living with Mr. Klitschko full-time in Ukraine when she was 2. At the time, the actor was struggling with her mental health and addiction. She entered rehab in 2015 while filming Nashville. Ms. Panettiere then met Brian Hickerson in 2018 through mutual friends, shortly after she ended her long-term relationship with Mr. Klitschko. Mr. Hickerson had moved to LA a year before to pursue a career in real estate and acting, but it was a fraught relationship. Mr. Hickerson was charged in 2020 with multiple counts of felony abuse and pleaded no contest to 2 counts of injuring a spouse or partner. He served a short time in jail due to the case. Her only brother, Jansen Panettiere, who was also an actor, died of a heart condition in 2023 at age 28. Ms. Panettiere said at the time that she'd never get over his loss. Hayden Panettiere's mother, Leslie Vogel, has spoken publicly about the death of her daughter, saying she found herself on, quote, the wrong path. She told NBC, "I think Hayden sadly lost her way and I wish it were different. I wish she had stayed true to herself because she had many incredible attributes." Ms. Panettiere's former partner has also broken his silence. Mr. Klitschko wrote on Instagram saying, "Nothing will erase the times we shared. To our daughter Kaya, I will always speak of her mother with respect and make sure she remembers the person she was." Hayden Panettiere would have turned 37 this week.
10: Bye-bye. الثامنة صباحا بتوقيت العاصمة الفرنسية باريس.
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0: Wake up. 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

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Well, this was discovered near Stanford University in the USA, where a psychology professor took a group of 4-year-old kids and put them in a room all by themselves. هخليكن هون مع وحدة مارشميلو لولي لربع ساعة. He told them, I'm going to leave you with one marshmallow for 15 minutes. When I come back, if the marshmallow is still here, you'll get another one. So you'll have two marshmallows. Now, to tell a 4-year-old kid to wait 15 minutes for something they like is like telling an adult to wait 2 hours for coffee, right? So what happened when the professor left the room? Of course, the marshmallow was eaten up. 2 out of 3 ate the marshmallow. 1 out of 3 would look at the marshmallow, put it back, pick it up, smell it, put it back, walk around the room, but not eat it. That one child already knew the most important principle for success: the ability to delay gratification, also known as self-discipline. Ooft, Anna, كنت أكل 100,000 marshmallow. No way كنت انطر ربع ساعة. سكين عمري 4 سنين. سنين معكم على 2ME Australia. خليكم معنا لأحلى الأغاني من شرق الأوسط.

0: We're looking at some fun and interesting facts about the Arabic language here on 1638 2ME Australia, Mark and Sidine. Before the break, we talked about how the Arabic alphabet is not an alphabet, it's an abjad, and how December 18, 2010 or 2015 was designated by the United Nations as Arabic Language Day. Here are a couple of others. Number three. You need an average 1.69 years to learn Arabic. It's found as one of the most difficult languages to learn in the world for native English speakers. That's about 88 weeks or 2,200 class hours of learning compared to an average 23 to 24 weeks of study for another. Whew, that's tiring. And four, it's at least 1,500 years old, where classic Arabic originated in the 6th century. There you go. Ana bqol inno ana bi nus at-tariq. Baddi shi 8 shhur la kammel wa atallam al-qira'a wal-kitabah hatakun mumtaz, and that's not bad at all. We've got more music coming up right after this.
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0: Hello, Sydney and Marco, and on 1638 2ME Australia. After the break, we've got a classic hit coming up, including lots more music. And if we have some time, we'll throw in a bit of English. What do you reckon? Stay with us.
1: Baby, let's go. What's up?

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1: I'm done following the rules.
0: No limits.
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0: Maximum music. M-E music. 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
1: ونص. 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